I only drink when I overthink.

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1: Hey, good morning. My name is Dave. I'm here keeping you company. 7 o'clock across Malta and Gozo. Sunday morning. What's happening? Bright and early. Nice and sunny day ahead is the best news I can give you to start off. Highs of 28 degrees Celsius. Lows dropping to 18 degrees Celsius. That's not bad at all. Proper summer weather loading today. Love that. So, what's up? I'm here with you till 10 a.m. Let's get the day started. Get those coffees ready. Get ready to start singing bright and early today. I'm kicking off with Harry Styles.
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massive on the playlist right now. That's Prosper, Clooney, Free Your Mind at 897 Bay. If you needed to kickstart Sunday, that's perfect for you. Good morning. My name is Dave. I'm here keeping you company from 7 to 10 every Saturday and Sunday morning. If you want to be part of the show, 99000897. That's my WhatsApp number. Say hi. Give me a thumbs up. Tell me what's happening with you. I'll shout you out.

0: Sonny Fadera, DOD, Think About Us on 897 Bay. Dave here with you. Good morning, Sunday morning. We're starting high energy today, all right? The sun's out, the weather's turning up, it's heating up. So more time for those sleepy Sunday mornings, all right? Winter's over, summer's on the way. So that's why I've got a BB Rex on the way, that brand new Faithless tune, it's great. I've got Sam Fender as well, if you do prefer a bit of a slower Sunday morning, I can't deny you some Sam Fender, some Hozier too, alright? So I've got a good mix on the way. My name is Dave, I'm here with you till 10, and if you are up with me right now, please do make me feel better, because I always find it hard to wake up. 9930897-9900-897, that's my WhatsApp number. Just drop by, say hi, let me know what's up, where are you? Where are you going? What am I soundtracking for you? You just get in touch. Let me give you the tunes real quick.
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0: Just Boss, 7:30 Sunday morning. That's Hozier Too Sweet for you. You're locked into 897 Bay. Good morning. My name is Dave. I'm here keeping you company today with some good news.
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0: You could be closing off the week with 100 euros to spend at the Plaza Shopping Center, right? Get yourself something nice for the summer. Treat yourself a little bit. I'm sure you deserve it. And if you're anything like me, man, that wardrobe needs an update. Especially me. Especially if you've moved out. I think it's some weird thing, right? But I think, like, I don't know if it's only me, but now that I'm in the process of moving out of my parents' house, and I realize, A, how many clothes I can leave behind or donate, you know? And how many clothes I haven't bought in so long because, you know, money keeps going out. So if you need to treat yourself, man, this would be perfect for you. All you got to do is make sure you tune into Ryan and Gale 3 till 7 every single day next week. And you send in your top summer themed song, all right? And if you get chosen, if you've got that good taste, we let you control the playlist. We play your song for you. We toss in that 100 euros from the Plaza Shopping Center for you as well. So it's a win-win Friday afternoon. What a way to close off the week as well. So you check out the details on bay.com to tempt. I'm going to keep keeping you company. You don't forget, all right? Tomorrow, first thing you do when you get in the car after work is you message Ryan and Gale, all right? Very simple. Let's continue with Gracie Abrams, shall we?

0: What a throwback. TLC, Waterfalls. Sounding massive still. 897 Base, Sunday morning. More throwbacks tonight from 7. And we keep the going throughout the day whenever. I've got Bruno Mars on the way. Joel Corey too. And let's catch up what's happening in the world of football with the World Cup soon.
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Joe Corey. David Guetta, that's bed on 897 Bay. Good morning. I wish I was still in bed as well. Dave here with you, getting your day started. No, I'm joking. I like keeping you company. It gets me out of bed, actually. What's happening? How are you? Good morning. It's Sunday morning. Beautiful weather today as well. And we are looking at counting down the days till the World Cup. Of course, it's exciting, but what's really making headlines this year is that the World Cup is going down the Super Bowl route, and they're going to have a halftime show. For the first time in World Cup history, it's going to be a big halftime show. Apparently picked by hand, all right? Now, I get the expression hand-picked, but I'm hoping Chris Martin didn't go around picking up singers, because that would be a bit concerning, but basically, the lineup is Shakira, which is very fitting for the World Cup. I hope, like, she has to do Waka Waka, right? She just kind of has to. And we've got Madonna on the lineup, BTS as well. And it's a fundraiser, so it's a lot of win-wins for the World Cup. Check it out, our socials. This brand new from Somber right now.

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2: They say the holy water's watered down, and this town's lost its faith. Our colors will fade eventually, so if our time is running out, day after day, we'll make the mundane a masterpiece. Oh my, my, oh my, my love, I take one look at you, you're taking me out.

0: tune that put him on the global watch list. Massive. That's Alex Warren, Ordinary on 897 Base. Still loving that. My name is Dave. Good morning. Let me keep keeping you company. All right, you stick around with me. I've got some more bangers on the way, obviously. The perfect ones that will only get your Sunday in the best setup possible. All right, that is my job today. I am here to make sure that your Sunday kicks off like a dream. Let's make the most out of it. Zara Larsson on the way. Some Eminem. If you're just like me, you're going to love this one. Ian McVicker as well. Throwing on the way for you next.
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2: Beautiful sunny weather across Malta and Gozo this morning. Hello, good morning. My name is Dave. I'm here keeping you company till 10 a.m. Weather. We can expect highs of 28 degrees Celsius. Some proper warming up to summer weather. Dropping to lows of 18 degrees Celsius. Overall, a massive, massive day ahead of us. Let's make the most out of it. Let's get you warmed up. I've got Zara Larsson right now.
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Fresh on the place from Evan McVicker. That's Share My House on 897 Bay. Dave here with you, getting your day started. We're talking about the World Cup approaching, right? And I just found out something interesting this morning. Apparently, there's been an update even in the ball. You'd think a bit of leather and a bit of air couldn't be updated. Wrong. And I can't stop laughing, because now the World Cup ball needs to be charged before every game, because apparently there's like tons of tiny sensors inside, and it's going to make, well, it's going to remove a bit of the referee's job, kind of. It's going to do it for him, you know. It's going to tell him exactly when a ball was touched and the speed and who kicked it and blah, blah, blah, you know. So it's a very smart ball. Now, my problem is, you know, when like you've got work in the morning and you forget to charge your phone. What happens if they forget to charge the World Cup ball? I'm sure they'll have a backup, and it's obviously the World Cup. I'm sure they're professional about it, but I think they're adding a little element of, oops, we forgot to charge the ball.

0: Still Massive on the playlist, slowly on with Messi. It's 897 Bay, almost 20 past 8. Good morning, my name is Dave. It's Sunday morning across Malta and goes. I'm so excited to be here. I don't know why. Usually I wake up a little bit, not cranky, but you know, like, you know, when you wake up and you're still a bit groggy, just a bit, let's try to get through it. But today I'm in full spirit, sun's up in the sky. I've got some massive tunes on the way. It's just going to be a good day.
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Sunday morning across Malta and Gozo, Lizzo, you're tuned into 897 Bay. My name is Dave, and to be honest, it's about time we talk about the biggie. There's no way we can avoid talking. You know what's happening next weekend. Obviously, everyone knows what's happening next weekend. Earth Garden's back. That's right. The 19th year of Earth Garden in Malta. What did you think about? I was thinking about Earth Garden. Either way, it's going to be massive. They moved location, all right? I think, because I was having a chat with Howard, he said that this is like the original location where Earth Garden started. Back to its roots. Get its roots stage. Love that. And it's going to be big. So it's next weekend, 29th to the 31st of May, technically from the 28th. We could get you in for free as well. Make sure you're tuned in to Jamie, Taryn and Wayne on Bay Breakfast tomorrow from 6. They've still got a pair of camping tickets left and a pair of weekend pass tickets left. So you could be there with us for free. And the best part is we're going to be there with you. We're kind of going to be camping because we're going to have a nice big tent set up. We're going to be live actually on Saturday from 10 a.m. till 1 p.m. Special edition of Homegrown with Jake live from the Kazin area. Check out our socials if you want the full map for Earth Garden this year. And we're going to have some of the biggest artists. Mariah Manjon, Denise, Amelia, Gaia Tribali, brand new band amped out as well. Like, it's not going to be one to miss. Whether you're driving around, whether you're there at Earth Garden with us, please pop by, say hi, grab a pic with Jake. He loves it. If you want all the updates, bay.com.mt and at 897bay official. That's the place to be. All right, energy down. Let's take a chill. This is Benson Boone.

0: Massive throwback right there. LMFAO. Lauren Bennett on it. It's Party Rock Anthem on 897B. This is how we do it Sunday morning. We're turning it up. Sun's out. Music loud. My name is Dave. Good morning. I'm here keeping you company until 10. Massive weekend for Formula One fans as well. We're back. We're in Canada. Let's catch up real soon. On the way, I've got Olivia Dean, James Hype Ferrari as well. Very fitting. You turn us up and louder next.
1: Turn it up all weekend. It's a weekend. All the hits for Malta's weekend.
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0: James I. Ferrari on Bay. My name is Dave. Good morning. Waking you up Sunday morning, and they're not doing bad at all. Hello. There you go. I hate it when buttons decide not to work. It was going to be a dramatic moment, okay? I tried. But yes, Ferrari sitting pretty today for the Canadian Grand Prix over at 5th and 8th, which is not bad at all. This season, it's actually getting competitive in general. Interesting seeing another 1-2 lockup. George Russell and Kimi Antonelli, first and second, with the exact same time difference between the sprint qualifying and the GP qualifying. That's mad. With another lockup, we've got third and fourth. McLaren sitting there, of course. Verstappen, where are you, man? Sixth with Isaac Hadjar right behind you. I think Hadjar just deserves his own, like, Netflix series, right? A whole separate one just for breaking that second seat as Red Bull curse. Right? Because that's exactly what's happening. He is showing us that the car is not only drivable by Max and he can do it. And just hats off to Arvid Lindblad and Franco Colapinto, right? I mean, I know Franco Colapinto's not a rookie, but I like to think he still kind of is. I think it's his first actual full season in the sport. And outperforming Pierre Gasly is crazy, with Arvid Lindblad in eighth as well. Like, you know, the regulations have had their ups and downs, but we can't deny that there is some actual movement going on this year and some interesting things happening, right? Even the new teams aren't doing that badly as well. So looking forward to it. Just as a reminder, because the times can get a bit warped for all of you fans that actually do want to watch the Grand Prix today, that's going to be at 10 p.m. local time, right? Right before bed. You get tucked in, you get cozy, and you try not to fall asleep, because then sometimes the last few laps get a bit draggy. But if George and Kimi plan to spend the whole Grand Prix at each other's necks again, I am all in for it. Right? It's gonna be a good one. But for now, the tunes. This is Flo.
1: 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I look so good, you look so good, maybe we should all leak it together. F*** it. You only live once, let the people see!

0: It's Taylor Swift, Fate of Helia, 897 BS. We hit 9 a.m. Sunday morning. Good morning. My name is Dave. I'm here keeping you company. I've got Miles Smith, Beyonce on the way. And don't forget, 99-000-897. That's my number. If you want to get in touch, if you want to say hi, that's where you can find me on WhatsApp. Let's continue with some massive tunes to get your day going.
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1: Bright and sunny across Malta and Gozo today. Maybe a few clouds. If you find a few clouds, like, it's a proper warm-up for summer day. Highs of 28 degrees Celsius, lows of 18. My name is Abe. I'm here with you till 10. Let's continue with this from Miles Smith.
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0: Dermot Kennedy for you for Sunday morning with Terrence Style. It's 897 Bay. Good morning. My name is Dave.
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1: Bay.
0: Woo! What a month it's been. That's right, we're almost there. Last week of the month means it's the last week of this competition. We have our finalists locked off. And Friday is the day, decision day, when we see who gets to go to watch Bruno Mars live in Milan. All thanks to Domino's, Michael Attard Limited, Transport Malta, MCCAA, Burger King, and Accessorize. And of course, 897 Bay. That's why it's called Bay. Bring me to Bruno. Friday, we're going to put up the finalists to the test. See what they've got. See who deserves to win. You can actually play along in the car as well. Make sure you tune in to Jamie, Taryn, and Wayne Friday morning to see who gets to go. And you keep us live, because then the week after, 1st June, might have a new competition coming. Just saying.

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Still loving that from Zane. Pillow Talk on 897 Bay, Sunday morning. Hello, my name is Dave. Here getting your day started. Looking forward to next weekend. Big weekend. Earth Garden's back from Thursday all the way till Sunday, man. What the energy. Incredible. And we're going to be there live. It's going to be exciting for the first time ever live from Earth Garden for its 19th anniversary. Who knows? Maybe for the 20th, we'll be there live all weekend. But next weekend, Saturday, you better turn us on 10 a.m. till 1. Jake's going to be there live with Homegrown, all right? Special edition. He's going to bring in some of the biggest names in the local scene. We're talking Mariah Manjon, Denise, Amelia, just to name a few. Gaia's going to be there. Tribali, of course, it's Earth Garden. Duh. So we're getting you sorted. If you're going to be at Garden, just drop by. We might get you on the show as well. Why not? If you're there, we'd love to have a chat with you. And if you're just driving around or on the way to Earth Garden, you turn us on from 10, right? That's going to be big. Let's keep it going for a Sunday morning with this. From the first few notes, you can just tell. You can just tell it's still a banger. Sabrina Carpenter on Bay.

0: like.
1: What a throwback, Armin van Buuren. This is what it feels like. It's 897, babe. This is exactly what it feels like when you wake up with us. It's 20 to 10 on a Sunday morning before I pass things on to Jake. For Base Top 40, last few throwbacks, last few massive tunes for you. I've got Shaggy and Kygo up next.
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14: All right.

said something good. Kygo, Whitney Houston, Higher Love on 897 Bay. Good morning. My name is Dave, getting your day started. Last few moments together, right? If you want the one last quick shout out, 99000897 on WhatsApp. Whatever you're doing, this is perfect. Lost Frequencies, Can't Squash. Remember this? Where are you now? It's Bay. 5 days on the

0: What a throwback. Naughty Boy, Sam Smith. That's La La La. It's A97, babe. My name is Dave. Almost 10 o'clock, Sunday morning. And we're closing off slowly. Jake's on the way in just a few minutes with Bass Top 40, the hottest tunes of the week. Will your favorite make it to number one? Find out with him. He's live 10 till 1. Right after him, of course, Chanel keeps you company, Cheska. And then we've got our biggest throwbacks. What a lineup, right? Last calm weekend before Earth Garden next weekend, as well as other things. So let's make the most out of it. Nice and sunny. You enjoy your day. I'll catch you Saturday morning, 7 a.m. bright and early. All right, have a nice day till then. Ciao, see you.
1: Turn it up all weekend. It's a weekend. All the hits for Malta's weekend.
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0: Everyone for Dinel Jumate Mimpala, anki Gianni, the cat Dracula, fight that he's seven bay, obviously, you are the Milikbar TikTok trends, Liao Palissa, we love the Veritat Domina, so well, the Lakar. 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
2: How can I not leak it? 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

0: Waħda mill-iktar reċenti ta' Gracie Abrahams That's So True fuq 97 bej Chanel hawnhekk. 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
11: In a quiet meadow, George Hardy thought his sheep only listened. 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
9: I know you've been waiting a long time for this.
10: Experience the story of a legend. 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

0: Unkom jungaw weekend waħdom il-gbar ta' Post Malone u Morgan Wallen I had some help. Għal matul l-aħħar ftit tal-ħadd film kien ukoll ma' għal ftit minuti oħra Sam Fender u Olivia DJ Inda.
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And this town's lost its faith. 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So if our time is running out, day after day, we'll make the mundane a masterpiece. Oh my, my, oh my, my love. I take one look at you, you're taking me out.